driving through the dark. Arriving in the rain. 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

near the mill, where the road's a little wider in the world at night. Mm-hmm. The world at night.

0: just to have that special someone right by my side.
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0: it may be all just a dream.
1: I just don't wanna be lonely.
0: But one day,
1: I'd rather be loved.
0: She'll come along.
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A garish drink, a well-torn mind. But when the sun has turned

lads full blast, did drown out the birds, disposition downcast. And she'll call it bliss. They said beware of strangers, but now that's all we are, rolling real-time auto-fiction.

I was just worried up front, and I was just like, this is no day. And obviously, I did a classic.

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This dude comes up and he's like, hey, punk. I'm like, yeah, whatever. Then I'm throwing dice in the alley. 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And I'm like, yeah, whatever. Then up comes Zaffo. 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I'm like, that's cool.

What could I tell to someone? Came to earth and wanna know some. We try to love and we make up. When hope is lost, we break up. We truly like to inspire. Some people minds are on fire. Rash G, some are Rash D. Both of them dope, they got me. I did develop on that arty shit. 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Excuse my language, I just gay. 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
1: 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I went deeper into the sound of the band. 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
3: 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In direkter Nachbarschaft zur Upper West Side von Manhattan ist hier Jack Antonoff aufgewachsen, der trotz der Nähe zu New York City den Sound von New Jersey als grundlegend anders beschreibt.
4: We

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Front and center on your screen. In every film you've ever seen.